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1: 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You. 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
12: From the Sky News Centre at 2, Arsenal's attempt to win the Champions League for the first time ended in disappointment after a penalty shootout defeat to Paris Saint-Germain. The Premier League winners lost 4-3 on spot kicks after the final ended 1-1 in Budapest. Boss Mikel Arteta says it's painful.
13: When you are so close in a competition and you are a few penalty kickouts away from winning the biggest football club competition, that's the way we should feel.
12: Despite the loss, the North Londoners will still parade their Premier League trophy later. Meanwhile, more than 130 people have been arrested in France after violence disrupted celebrations of Paris Saint-Germain's second Champions League title win. After the final whistle, dozens of fans marched along avenues near the Arc de Triomphe, with some setting off flares and blaring car horns. British holidaymakers are being urged to arrive at European airports 3 hours before their flight. The UK boss of Wizz Air says new border checks are expected to cause long queues. Travel expert Simon Calder says the entry-exit system, which involves fingerprints being taken, has already been causing problems in Italy.
14: We've seen people left behind by EasyJet at Milan Linate and by Ryanair at Milan Bergamo. On the other hand, Greece has said we are going to suspend all biometric checks for British people. We will simply let them in just by having a quick look at their passport.
12: The body of a man in his 40s has been found by a rescue team in a stretch of water in Norfolk. Emergency services were called to an area of the River Yare at Sirlingham after reports of concern for his safety. His death's not been treated as suspicious. Liverpool are looking for a new head coach after sacking Arne Slot 12 months after winning the Premier League. They finished fifth and failed to win a trophy this season. And Scotland's Billy Gilmour has been ruled out of the World Cup. It's after he suffered a knee injury in their 4-1 win over Curaçao. That's the latest. I'm Laura Safe.

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12: From the Sky News Centre at 3, Arsenal's fans still have plenty to cheer about despite cruelly missing out on winning the Champions League for the first time. The club are holding an open top bus parade in North London this afternoon to celebrate clinching the Premier League title the day after a 4-3 defeat on penalties to Paris Saint-Germain in Budapest. These supporters are remaining positive.
13: Unfortunately, we have to take on the chin. Happy that we're Premier League champions. Hopefully, we can go next year or do bigger and better things.
14: I feel like the team did well, but I guess we should have held on to the lead.
15: We make our chance, Asami! We're Arsenal forever! And we'll do it next year.
12: Meanwhile, an officer's been injured and more than 100 people have been arrested after violence disrupted celebrations last night in Paris. Dozens of football fans marched along avenues near the Arc de Triomphe, with some setting off flares and blaring car horns. A former boss of Marks & Spencer has been drafted in to help get more young people into work. Mark Boland's tasked with delivering the Youth Guarantee Scheme that'll give 18 to 21-year-olds a job, training or access to education. Reports found 1 in 8 16 to 24-year-olds aren't employed. Its author, former Health Secretary Alan Milburn, says entry-level opportunities have disappeared.
16: Those jobs have gone. You know, that first rung on the career ladder, it's more out of reach for them, and they're left in this absurd catch-22 situation where employers are asking for work experience, but of course they haven't had the opportunity to get work experience. So, and this is where they get really frustrated.
12: People are being urged to check with their airline how long they need to arrive at European airports before flights home. The UK head of Wizz Air is suggesting 3 hours. workers have predicted lengthy queues caused by new border checks. Liverpool are expected to begin formal talks with Adoni Iraola about becoming their next boss. He's believed to be the front-runner to replace Arne Slot, who was sacked yesterday. And Scotland will be without Billy Gilmour at the World Cup. He's picked up a knee injury. That's the latest. I'm Laura Safe.

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1: There's a lot of Paul Shah in this show because it is my show. By the way, I'm Paul Shah and this is your breakfast show, Paul Shah on Sunrise. 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
13: From the Sky News Centre at 5, Arsenal's fans still have plenty to cheer about despite cruelly missing out on winning the Champions League for the first time. The club are holding an open-top bus parade in London later to celebrate clinching the Premier League title the day after a 4-3 defeat on penalties to Paris Saint-Germain. The supporters are remaining positive.
14: Unfortunately, we have to take on the chin. Happy that we're Premier League champions. Hopefully, we can go next year or do bigger and better things.
15: I feel like the team did well, but I guess we should have held on to the lead.
16: We make our team ensemble! We're also through. And we'll do it next year.
13: Meanwhile, an officer has been injured and dozens of people arrested after violence disrupted celebrations last night in Paris. Dozens of football fans marched near the Arc de Triomphe, with some setting off flares. A former boss of Marks & Spencer has been drafted in by the government to help get more young people into work. Mark Bolland's tasked with delivering the Youth Guarantee Scheme that will give 18 to 21-year-olds a job, training or access to education. Reports found 1 in 8 16 to 24-year-olds aren't employed. Its author, former Health Secretary Alan Milburn, says entry-level opportunities have disappeared.
17: Those jobs have gone. You know, that first rung on the career ladder, it's more out of reach for them, and they're left in this absurd catch-22 situation where employers are asking for work experience, but of course they haven't had the opportunity to get work experience. So, and this is where they get really frustrated.
13: The number of people who've died after getting into difficulties in water during the heat wave has risen to 14. A 19-year-old who'd been at Balderton Lake in Nottinghamshire on Thursday died yesterday after being taken to hospital. A suspected case of Ebola is being investigated in Brazil. It follows a warning from the head of the World Health Organization that the disease is spreading relatively quickly in the Democratic Republic of Congo. And Liverpool are expected to begin formal talks with Adoni Iraola about becoming their next boss. He's believed to be the front runner to replace Arne Slot, who was sacked yesterday. That's the latest. I'm Laura Safe.

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13: From the Sky News Centre at 6. Violence has broken out in France following Paris Saint-Germain's Champions League victory against Arsenal. Police there say 130 people have been arrested after some fans vandalised shops and set off fireworks and flares in the French capital. One officer was injured. Well, PSG picked up their second Champions League title win by beating Arsenal 4-3 on penalties after the match ended 1-1. Boss Mikel Arteta says it was a painful way to lose.
14: When you are so close in a competition and you are a few penalty kickouts away from winning the biggest football club competition, that's the way we should feel.
13: Despite that, Arsenal fans still have plenty to cheer about. The club are holding an open-top bus parade in North London later to celebrate clinching the Premier League title. A former boss of Marks & Spencer has been brought in by the government to help get more young people into work. Mark Boland is tasked with delivering the Youth Guarantee Scheme that'll give 18 to 21-year-olds a job, training or access to education. It's after a report found 1 in 8 16 to 18-year-olds aren't employed and risk becoming a lost generation. Forecasters are warning of a wet end to the month after the record-breaking heatwave in parts of the country. Western and northern England will see heavy showers as temperatures start to return to average for the time of year. 15 people are now known to have died after getting into trouble in open water during the heatwave. The UK's largest train operator has been taken into public ownership. Govia Thames Link Railway runs Southern, Thames Link, Great Northern and Gatwick Express. Their services account for 1 in 6 journeys across Britain. And Liverpool are expected to begin formal talks with Andoni Iraola after becoming their next boss. The former Bournemouth head coach is believed to be the front runner to replace Arne Slot, who was sacked yesterday. That's the latest. I'm Jenny Barsby.

0: Breakfast with Paul Shah and Vitabiotics. Everything that comes out of my mouth is just so sweet, you know? Drive with Sonia Dutta and Pepe's Piri Piri.
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0: Spirit Piri presents the icon and living legend Sonu Nigam live in concert. 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
5: From the Sky News Centre at 7. There have been clashes between fans and police in France following Paris Saint-Germain's Champions League win against Arsenal. French officials say there have been 416 arrests across the country, with 283 in the Paris area. Well, PSG picked up the biggest prize in European football for the second year in a row by beating Arsenal on penalties after the match ended 1-1 in extra time. But captain Martin Odegaard says they must remain positive about their achievements.
6: It's tough to take, as I said, but at the same time, we know what we've done this season. We've achieved something incredible, and we were so close to doing it even better today. But yeah, at the moment disappointed, but still we got to see the bigger picture and remember all the good stuff as well.
5: Arsenal will be celebrating their Premier League title win with an open-top bus parade through North London this afternoon. Elsewhere, the government's hiring the former chief executive of Marks & Spencer to support young people out of work. Mark Boland will liaise with business leaders to create opportunities to try to get more than 1 million people into employment. The body of a man in his 40s has been pulled from the River Yare in Norfolk. It brings the number of people who've died after getting into difficulties in water during the heatwave to 15. Meanwhile, forecasters are warning of a wet end to the month after the record-breaking heatwave in parts of the country. Western and northern England will see heavy showers, and Liam Eslick from the Met Office has this warning for drivers.
7: It has been incredibly dry this summer, so any heavy, intense rainfall is likely to cause some surface water issues. It's going to take some time for that soil to moisten up and allow it to drain properly. So any heavy, intense rainfall will likely run off and will cause some issues.
5: And Donald Trump says he scored a perfect 30 out of 30 in a cognitive test as part of his latest physical examination. Taking to Truth Social, the US president, who's 79, says this shows he has extreme intelligence. He also added it's very rare for anyone to get a perfect score. That's the latest. I'm Jenny Barsby.
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11: Good morning. Just looking at today's flights coming in from Mumbai to London Heathrow, Air India 129 due in at 10:15. It's due in a little bit earlier at 9:40. If you are travelling or picking anyone up, make sure you do check with your airline operator for all the latest updates.
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11: Today will be breezy with variable cloud and isolated showers. The far north will see spells of rain at first, followed by heavy showers later on. Longer sunny spells in the east and southeast. Top temperatures reaching 22 degrees in Hull, 19 degrees in Liverpool, 21 degrees in Birmingham and 23 degrees in London.
12: The weather update on Sunrise with Suhana Turmeric Latte Mix. 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
11: Good morning, it's me, Sally, on your Sunday morning, the last day of May. But don't worry, I am making sure we leave it with a bang. I've got some great music lined up for you. And of course, we are talking consolation prizes. Oh yeah, that big loss yesterday.
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1: Good morning. It's me, Sally, on your Sunday. How are you doing? It is the morning after the night before. How has your Saturday been? I know lots of you were out and about yesterday, and lots of you were also watching that big match. Yes, unfortunately, Arsenal did not win. I'll be telling you how I feel about it a little bit later on in the show, but right now, let's get straight to the point, okay? Because we are, of course, the UK's number one commercial Asian radio station. So what do we do best? Oh yes, it is playing you the best tunes, okay? So all I want you to do right now is tell

0: John, such a vibe as well. Number two, if you want to hear this little number. So, Madar Kashti, number one, or Man Meri Jaan, number two. 07-925-700-272 is the number to get in touch. Whichever one you pick, I will get on for you next. And you can, of course, message in and just say, hi, this is the song I want. And I will be happy to reply and give you a nice shout out.
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1: It is 7:18 on your Sunday morning. This one was going back and forth and then one vote changed the whole thing. So here you go. You picked it. 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
2: That sounded so nice, didn't it? 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Now, from, I feel like it's Sports Sunday today, isn't it? We are going straight to cricket, okay? 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Sony Max is available on Sky Channel 714, Virgin TV 806 and EETV 391. Oh yeah, if you really want to get into the sports mode and really get into the cricket game, then Lagaan is that movie, isn't it? It just makes you really want to get involved. Love it. And something that I really hope you get involved with is the next song. I'm going to really get you dancing and wake you up the right way with this next number. You're going to love it.
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0: I have got some brilliant songs lined up for you next that you've got to look forward to. One from the movie Bachna Ae Haseeno, and also another classic, which is a little bit of a Ranbir Kapoor number. I was going to mix Ranbir Singh and Ranbir Kapoor together into one. Oh, that's what we do here on a Sunday morning. You're tuned into Sunrise with me, Sally. Good morning. The greatest station, radio
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1: The A303 westbound entry slip from the A342. There's a broken down vehicle causing severe delays. And then the M4 spur southbound between junctions 4 and 4A. There's some moderate congestion there. But do plan ahead if you are hitting the roads.
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1: Now, I have to talk about the Arsenal game yesterday, okay? I'm just going to say this one thing, okay? We did lose on penalties, okay? It's as cruel as it gets in football. But I have to say, PSG are European champions. They're back-to-back Champions League winners. They've swept aside some of the biggest clubs in the world. Football, forum, scored goals for fun, looked unstoppable all season, and yet when it came to Arsenal, they couldn't beat us in open play. So you know what, I think we did so well. We are all proud to be Arsenal supporters this morning. I know lots of you messaging in as well, saying exactly the same thing. Lots of you also attending that massive Arsenal parade that is happening in North London today. So to everyone who is feeling a little bit battered but also very proud. Yeah, come on. We are still very proud of our team and we should really be happy that they have taken us as far as they have this season and bring on the next season. And also, we've got the World Cup to look forward to now. What more could you want, right? I'll tell you what more you could want. Some great music, which I have got lined up for you next.
3: 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So when you feel like dancing, dance. The stage is set. The dancers are ready. Are you? India's Best Dancer Season 5. 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
4: 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A minor feud starts to escalate into danger when Leo gives his neighbour Clive his spare key. 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
3: What's on TV tonight with India's best dancer on Sony TV? 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So when you feel like dancing, dance. The stage is set. The dancers are ready. Are you? 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
1: It is 7:49 on your Sunday morning. It's the 31st of May and it is the last day of May. We're going to go slipping into June tomorrow, but do you know what? We are leaving with a bang. What a month it has been. I feel like so much has happened, right? But I want to give you some shout outs, okay? Because lots of you 7 o'clockers have been up with me bright and early. So good morning to Ajay in Harrow, Dipthi in Palmer's Green, Devendra, Vishu in London, Praveen in Crawley, Neelam in Feltham, Raj in Wembley, of course off to the gym, Sanjay in Wellingborough, my Arsenal buddy, Sophie in Scotland, Kaushik in Peterborough, Dav in Birmingham, and Subru in Newcastle as well, another Arsenal fan there. So good morning to all of you this morning. It's lovely, lovely to have your ears, and we have got so much going on in the show. In the next hour, of course, I'm going to get your brains working with a little quiz, and I've got some really great music lined up for you, some brand new stuff as well, which I'm so excited to be playing. So yeah, what more could you want on a Saturday Sunday morning? Dav in Birmingham's like, Sally, can you please wish Sonia a happy birthday? Oh yeah, so I'm going to wish a big, big happy birthday to Sonia. Now, if you have any shout outs, do let me know. I have got a lovely song lined up for anyone who's celebrating today. How about this little number? See you on the other side of 8.

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15: A.R. 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But certain things are common, and we do learn things from each other's experience. On a spiritual journey, we all have the same destination."
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17: From the Sky News Centre at 8. There have been more than 400 arrests across France after football fans clashed with police following Arsenal's defeat to PSG in the Champions League final in Paris. Footage on social media shows crowds running through the streets, shops being vandalised and fireworks being thrown. Arsenal were beaten by Paris Saint-Germain on penalties after the match ended 1-1 in extra time. Midfielder Declan Rice says it's natural the team feels disappointed.
18: To get the Premier League over the line was a dream come true, and to do this tonight would have been extra special. It was amazing. Meant to be, that's football. We're gutted, but look, we move on. There's been so many top players who've taken so many years to win their first Champions League, and this is the way it is.
17: The team will take part in an open-top bus parade in North London this afternoon to celebrate winning the Premier League title a week ago. The number of people who've died after getting into trouble in waters around the UK during the heatwave has risen to 15. The body of a man was recovered from the River Yare in Norfolk yesterday. The government's employed the former boss of Marks & Spencer to help tackle youth unemployment. Mark Boland's being tasked with delivering the Youth Guarantee Scheme that'll give 18 to 21-year-olds a job, training or access to education. The head of Wizz Air UK says it's not worth jeopardising your holidays by arriving at the airport too late. Passengers are being warned to get to European airports up to 3 hours early due to new security checks. Yvonne Moynihan says it's better to be safe than sorry.
19: Some airports are very prepared, others are suffering glitches. They have experienced a lot of delays. However, because of the fragmented approach, that's why we would still say, regardless of where you're going, still arrive early. It's just not worth taking the risk.
17: And the UK's largest train operator, Govia Thameslink, is back in public ownership. The company's services, Southern, Thameslink, Great Northern and Gatwick Express, account for 1 in 6 journeys across Britain. That's the latest. I'm Jenny Barsby.
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22: Today will be breezy with variable cloud and isolated showers. The far north will see spells of rain at first, followed by heavy showers later on. Longer sunny spells in the east and southeast. Top temperatures reaching 21 degrees in Birmingham, 20 degrees in Cardiff, 19 degrees in Belfast and 23 degrees in London.
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22: 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Like this one from the movie Major Saab. 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
1: Good morning and welcome to Sunday. It's the 31st of May and you are with me, Sally, on Sunrise. And you're waking up to an absolutely gorgeous morning. It's a lot cooler than it has been. I'm actually kind of loving it, even though I've still got my toes out. Yep, the sandals are still on. And I'm going to make you feel even hotter, to be honest with you, because I have got some really great songs lined up for you. So how about picking the next song for me, eh? The next song will be totally your choice, all right? So all I want you to do is tell me, out of these two songs, which one you would like to hear. So would you like to hear this little number? Oh yeah, I'm going to wake you up the right way. If you want to hear Sena Sena, message me the number one. Or

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2: 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It's so good. All the big business people that you know of are being interviewed on this podcast. You've just got to check it out. It's so, so good. And of course, check out our Instagram page at This Is Sunrise. That everything is happening there. There are so many fun things that you can get to know us presenters a little bit better as well. So what more could you want? I'll tell you what more you could want on a Sunday morning. A beautiful song. One that you're going to go, oh, Sally, this is such a classic. Go on, sing along to this one.
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0: Now, we are still buzzing from Cannes, and especially Aishwarya Rai's late but absolutely epic, iconic appearance with all those absolutely dazzling outfits that she had. And she really did go viral with every single outfit. So how about a little question of the day based on Aishwarya Rai? Because I want you to completely not Google anything, okay? Which film marked the Bollywood debut of Aishwarya Rai Bachchan? Okay, which film marked the Bollywood debut of Aishwarya Rai Bachchan? If you think you know the answer, 07925700272 is the number to get in touch. But I don't want you to Google, just take a wild guess this morning. Come on, get in touch. Let me know what you think.
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0: So I've been asking you, what was Aishwarya Rai Bachchan's first ever film? 07925700272 is the number to get in touch. But I'm just going to play you a song from one of her films, which is perfect to wake you up on a Sunday morning.

0: Just to clarify, Rani starred in this film, but actually Aishwarya was originally cast in it. Did you know that?
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0: The M4 spur southbound between junctions 4 and 4A, there is still severe congestion due to an overturned vehicle and also some minor delays on the A19 northbound between the junctions with the A1027 and the A689 due to a broken down vehicle. Make sure you do plan ahead if you're hitting the road today.
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0: Now, I've been asking you which film was Aishwarya Rai's first ever film. This is stumping a few people, which I'm really surprised about because I know what one everyone tends to go for, but try a different one. That's what I'm going to say. So I'm going to be revealing all very, very shortly. So keep it locked to me, Sally, on Sunrise.
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3: 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A minor feud starts to escalate into danger when Leo gives his neighbour Clive his spare key. 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
2: 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Are you? 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
1: Okay, so it is 8:50 on your Sunday morning. And of course, I've been asking you, what was Aishwarya Rai's first ever movie? It was not, of course, Dal. It was Aur Pyar Ho Gaya. And it was an absolutely beautiful film in 1997, starring Bobby Deol as well. And many scenes were shot in Switzerland with, of course, our scenic background, the one that everyone goes on and on about. I really want to go to Switzerland, though. So well done to Manisha in Bedman, Bimla in Forest Gate, Jay in Nottingham, Vishal in Birmingham. In the next hour, I'm going to be playing some more games, playing some more great music, and some new music, actually.

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11: A.R. Rahman said, "Each one of us has our own evolution of life, and each one of us goes through different tests which are unique and challenging. But certain things are common, and we do learn things from each other's experience. On a spiritual journey, we all have the same destination."
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14: From the Sky News Centre at 9. Hundreds of people have been arrested across France after Paris Saint-Germain's Champions League victory against Arsenal. Cars were set on fire and shops vandalised in the capital, with riot police called in to help contain the violence. Mikel Arteta's side were beaten 4-3 on penalties by PSG, but he says he can't fault his Premier League winners.
15: "If I tell them 1 million times thank you, it's not going to be enough. And it's not because we won the Premier League, and it's not because we played the Champions League final in the manner that we've done. It's because the joy and the moments that we have lived together every single day, and that's above anything else."
14: Thousands of fans are expected to gather in North London later for an open-top bus parade to celebrate Arsenal's top-flight title. A 15th person's now died after getting into trouble in waters during the hot weather. Emergency services recovered the body of a man in his 40s from the River Yare in Norfolk yesterday afternoon. The former head of Marks and Spencers has been drafted in to try and get more young people into work. Mark Boland will advise the government on how to expand opportunities in employment, training or education. The UK's largest train operator, Govia Thameslink, is back in public ownership. The company's services account for 1 in 6 journeys across Britain. Forecasters are warning of a wet end to the month after the record-breaking heatwave in parts of the country. Western and northern England particularly will see heavy showers. And Liam Eslick from the Met Office has this warning for drivers.
16: "It's been incredibly dry this summer, so any heavy, intense rainfall is likely to cause some surface water issues. It's going to take some time for that soil to moisten up and allow it to drain properly. So any heavy, intense rainfall will likely run off and will cause some issues."
14: Donald Trump says he got a perfect score on his recent cognitive tests. The US president's written on Truth Social, saying the result shows he has extreme intelligence. That's the latest. I'm Jenny Barsby.
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20: Today will be breezy with variable cloud and isolated showers. The far north will see spells of rain at first, followed by heavy showers later on. Longer sunny spells in the east and the southeast. Top temperatures reaching 19 degrees in Liverpool, 21 degrees in Birmingham, 23 degrees in Norwich and 23 degrees in London.
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20: 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You're tuned into Sunrise Radio with me, Sally, on the Weekend Brekkie Show. I've got some brand new music for you in this hour. And we're kicking it off with some Nakre.
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0: 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So I'm very happy that you are here with us. And of course, I have got some great music for you to get your Sunday started. So how about choosing the next song for me? I'm giving it, or leaving the choice all up to you. Okay, so how about hearing this little one? Love this song, Benny Dial. Jumantar. If you want to hear this one, message me the number one. Such a vibe. And if you want to hear this one,

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0: Now, I did promise brand new music today, okay? So for May 2026, right, I have to do a big track from none other than the late, great Sidhu Moosewala. Now, of course, before he passed away, sadly, he recorded many amazing, amazing music. So his tracks are continuing to release. And this track that I'm going to play you is absolutely brilliant. It's a great track, perfect for a summer vibe on a Sunday morning, okay? It's called Eyes on Me and it's with The Kid. It's going to be so good. So turn your volume right up. Get your masala chai in hand and let's dance around to this one. It's by the late, great Sidhu Moosewala. Brand new music right here on Sunrise Radio with me, Selly.
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0: 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Oh yes, what more could you want, right? A little discount. We love a good discount. Now I've got some more great music lined up for you. Remember a song from Raghav from the album Storyteller? I've got one of those lined up for you. And from the movie Sing Is King, a beautiful number you're going to go. Selly, I love it.

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0: The M4 Spur southbound between junctions 4 and 4A, there's severe delays there. And the A1 northbound between the junctions with the 8694 and the A191, there's congestion there as well. And also the A1 northbound between the junctions with the A694 and the A191. Again, road management issues causing delays. So make sure you do plan ahead if you're hitting the roads today.
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1: Oh yes, what a beautiful song there. And thank you for sending me in your breakfast pictures. Oh, they are making me so hungry. Do you know, I was just checking out social media and I found out that something really odd happened recently. Atif Aslam, of course, the gorgeous voice that he has, he was doing a concert recently and someone just jumped on stage to take a selfie with him and wouldn't get off. So him being very nice and trying not to, you know, tell her off, he kind of just walked off stage temporarily until she went off stage and security like ushered her off. I mean, that's probably the nicest way that you could do it. If someone just kind of invades your space and in a public environment, what do you do? So yeah, that's a really nice thing that Atif Aslam did. I mean, why would you do that? Just, you know, do it like everyone else. Take a selfie from the ground and let Atif just end up in your selfie. You know, Craig David did that with me. Craig David turned up at a Christmas party that I was at and I just literally took a selfie with him in the background and he came and he posed for me. See, that's how it's done. I've got some more great music lined up for you. A track from Durunda you're going to absolutely love to dance to you for your Sunday morning.
2: 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So when you feel like dancing, dance. The stage is set. The dancers are ready. Are you? India's Best Dancer Season 5. 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
3: 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A minor feud starts to escalate into danger when Leo gives his neighbour Clive his spare key. 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
2: 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Nothing beats the feeling you get when dancing. So when you feel like dancing, dance. The stage is set. The dancers are ready. Are you? India's Best Dancer Season 5. Coming soon on Sony TV.
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1: It is 9:50 on your Saturday Sunday morning. I'm going to love you and leave you. Looks like I need to. AJ's up after me. And of course, he's got some great music. I'm not here next week. The lovely Raj will be taking over. But I'll see you the week after. Enjoy this one. Let's dance our way into Sunday.

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17: A.R. 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But certain things are common, and we do learn things from each other's experience. 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
20: From the Sky News Centre at 10. More than 400 people have been arrested across France as Paris Saint-Germain fans celebrated their Champions League win over Arsenal. Police and supporters clashed with fireworks and flares thrown at officers. It went to penalties in the French capital before PSG took the title for the second year in a row. Arsenal boss Mikel Arteta described the loss as very tough to accept, but Portuguese midfielder Vitinha says the best team won.
21: I think normally when you say we are the best or it's not good to say, but right now we can say we are the best in the world and the best in Europe.
20: The body of a man has been recovered from the River Yare in Norfolk. 15 people are now known to have died in UK waters since the start of the current heatwave. Officials are continuing to warn that open water is exceptionally dangerous. The former head of Marks and Spencers has been drafted in to try and get more young people into work. Mark Boland will advise the government on how to expand opportunities for those aged between 18 and 21. A recent report suggested 1 in 8 young people weren't in jobs, training or education. The Work and Pensions Secretary Pat McFadden says Mr. Boland previously founded an organisation which encouraged employment.
22: An organisation called Movement to Work, which has been responsible for getting 200,000 young people into work. And he did it after the riots in 2011. He saw what was happening. And I think the experience that he'll bring to this will be really valuable.
20: Passengers who use Go Via Thames Link Railway are being promised better services going forward. Now it's back in public ownership. It has 4 brands, Southern, Thames Link, Great Northern and Gatwick Express, and accounts for 1 in 6 journeys across Britain. And Scotland fly to the United States today with their World Cup preparations rocked by the withdrawal of key midfielder Billy Gilmore. The Napoli player picked up a knee injury in yesterday's 4-1 win over Curaçao. That's the latest. I'm Jenny Barsby.
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24: Good morning. Let's take a look at the flights coming in and out of London Heathrow. Right in this hour, no major delays, nor are there any cancellations. However, do get the latest stats directly from the airlines or your travel agents before you do travel.
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24: Weather today much cooler compared to yesterday, but it is still a perfect spring day. London is now at 19, Edinburgh 15, Cardiff 16, Belfast 15, Manchester 16, Hounslow at 19, Liverpool at 16, Eastbourne, South Coast at 18 degrees.
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24: Couple of minutes after 10 a.m. Thanks, Sally. Back again next weekend. This is the AJ with you through until 1 o'clock. And Sunday means we're in gear one. Easy like Sunday morning. Let's kick off the show.
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0: available to you on Sky Channel 714, Virgin TV 806, and EETV 390. Right, first time for this hour, it's your choice of music. After the break, you get to decide which plays on the airways. I've got two songs heading away. This is the choice. This is song A. This is going to be a difficult one. Two competing tracks. This is song B. Two very, very popular songs. Which do you prefer, A or B? Only one can play. Let me know on the text line.
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4: All right, so this is how the voting went. 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

0: Welcome back. It is Sunrise Radio and the time at 10:39. Certainly hope you're having a fab Sunday morning. Right, at this time of the morning, we're normally talking movies. So yesterday we featured a Hollywood film, which was Top Gun, the world-famous Tom Cruise movie. Let's see if you can work out the title of this film. We're going with blockbusters this weekend. That was yesterday's blockbuster. Today, considered by many as an all-time blockbuster, produced and directed by a father and son duo, I'm a Bollywood story of two criminals. The movie was definitely a blockbuster. The question is, can you tell me the name of this film? I'll give it to you again. Considered by many as an all-time blockbuster produced and directed by a father and son duo, I am a Bollywood story of two criminals. What do you reckon is the title of the film?
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0: So, in the IPL, it is finally here. The upcoming match today kicks off at 3 p.m. a couple of hours from now. It shall be the finals. Gujarat Titans taking on the Royal Challengers Bengaluru. Who is going to go down as the ultimate winner in that final? We will keep you updated right here on Sunrise.
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0: In the traffic and travel, M6 northbound at Junction 20, there are 10-minute delays there, expected to resume through to about 11:15. And on the M4 spur, 10-minute delay southbound between junctions 4 and 4A. Normal traffic conditions expected within the hour.
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0: Unmistakable sounds of the young Michael Jackson as part of the Jackson 5, him and his four brothers. And his movie is currently doing very, very well on the box office. It is just debuted in Russia, and there are clips worldwide circulating of people having parties in the cinema. And word has it, it was so popular in Russia that apparently Russia will host a stadium screening of Michael this very weekend. To give you an idea, he is now on $805 million. And it's just, what, 5 weekends into the movie. And it still has to premiere in Japan. And it's already about to break the record to take over Bohemian Rhapsody, which was on about $900+ million. And Michael's already on over $800 million. There you go.
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2: 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The dancers are ready. Are you? India's Best Dancer Season 5. 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
3: 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A minor feud starts to escalate into danger when Leo gives his neighbour Clive his spare key. 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
2: 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Are you? 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
0: 10:52, so I'm asking you, considered by many as an all-time blockbuster, produced and directed by a father and son duo, I am a Bollywood story of two criminals. What is the title? It's a one-word titled movie. And it is a blockbuster indeed. Considered also to be one of the longest-running films on the big circuit. What is the title of this one-word movie?

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3: Mr. and Little Miss are back in Happy Meal and they're off on a road trip. 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
5: A.R. Rahman said, each one of us has our own evolution of life and each one of us goes through different tests which are unique and challenging. But certain things are common and we do learn things from each other's experience. On a spiritual journey, we all have the same destination.
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2: from the Sky News Centre at 11. Thousands of Arsenal fans are gathering for their team's parade in North London despite last night's defeat in the Champions League final. Paris Saint-Germain clinched a 4-3 penalty shootout win in Budapest. That means only the Premier League trophy will be lifted today, but midfielder Declan Rice says it's still a time to celebrate.
6: This season, from start to finish, we started in July in Singapore. We're now coming up to July again and the season's just done, our 63rd game in all competitions. So look, we're proud of each other. We're proud of how far we've come.
2: Well, 400 people across France were arrested after PSG supporters clashed with police following the match. Cars were set on fire and flares set off in the capital. A 15th person's died after getting into trouble in the water during this week's hot weather. Emergency services recovered the body of a man in his 40s from the River Yare in Norfolk yesterday. A former chief executive of Marks & Spencer has been appointed by the government to get more than 1 million young people into work. Mark Boland will advise on how to deliver the youth guarantee for everyone aged 18 to 21, giving them access to employment, training or education. A recent review warned of a moral and economic crisis posed by the rising number of so-called NEETs. Children's Commissioner Dame Rachel D'Souza says the issue needs to be tackled at an earlier age.
7: They're not getting those early experiences. But they could if we got schools and employers working together and actually started thinking about really decent bits of vocational education, careers education.
2: Donald Trump says he scored a perfect 30 out of 30 in a cognitive test as part of his latest physical examination. Taking to Truth Social, the US president, who's 79, said this shows he has extreme intelligence. And Manchester United teenager Tyler Fletcher has been called up to the Scotland World Cup squad to replace the injured Billy Gilmore. The Napoli player picked up a knee injury yesterday in their 4-1 win over Curaçao at Hampden Park. That's the latest. I'm Jenny Barsby.
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10: 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There are no cancellations and, well, there is one to tail end of the hour, BA457 coming in from Madrid British Airways into Terminal 5. That's cancelled. Apart from that, the rest of the hour is looking good.
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10: Right, the weather today, cool. Yes, a lot cooler. You'll be lucky you got some sunshine as well. It's covered by a bit of cloud, but not too bad for a spring fresh morning. London is now at 20, Edinburgh at 16, Cardiff 17, Belfast at 16, Manchester 17, Leicester 19, Eastbourne 18, and Milton Keynes 19.
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10: Right, okay, into the second hour, 4 after 11. Good morning, it is the AJ all over your radio doing Sunday brunch. And I'm with you through until 1 p.m. A repeat of those clues for those who might be struggling.

0: So, those clues that I gave you, the basic clues, and I'll give you some additional clues now, considered by many as an all-time blockbuster, produced and directed by a father and son duo, I am a Bollywood story of two criminals. I did say it was one word. And I can also tell you, in terms of the recognition for the movie, now surprising, it only went on to win Best Editing at the Filmfare Awards. However, it was definitely well recognized because it was also nominated for a whole list of other categories, including Best Film, Best Director, Best Actor, Best Supporting Actor, Best Comedian, Best Story, Best Music Director, and Best Lyricist, as well as Best Male Playback Singer. So those are the nominations at the Filmfare Awards, but it only went on to win one category, Best Editing. Now, the movie was also controversial in its time, and it had two alternate endings, okay? One was the original ending, which was so violent in its time that it was censored. And a part of that scene was edited for the big screen. So the movie that we all watched on the big screen back in the day,
1: Back-to-back song,
0: was edited.
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0: 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So I've got two versions of this film. The one that was screened on the big screen, as well as the original ending. What is the title of this one-word film? 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
1: Alrighty, so I was surprised by some of your answers. Some of you were thinking I was describing Shakti. I also had Bunty or Bubbly in there. I also had a bit of Garbiel. The movie I was referring to is a lot older. Alright,

So, in the end, a handful of correct answers. First things first, I got a call from Gugu Patel, who was on holiday. And returned, said had a great time. And it's your birthday today. Happy birthday. Hope you're having a fab time. And the following people got the answer right. Jasmine of Hayes, Supriya in Rugby, Samila in London, Sadesh listening in Mumbai, Varusha in Isleworth, Harishad and Bimla in Forest Gate, Rajshri in Littlehampton, Rajiv in Leatherhead, and Sunita in Colesden was the very first correct answer. And also, literally, just got an answer coming now. We've got a latecomer, Faisal in Bristol. Just in time, mate. Well done to you as well. So, the first correct answer from Sunita in Colesden. And yeah, you are today's brain of the hour. So, what was the movie I was describing then? I did also say a one-word title film. So, that would have ruled out Bunty or Bubbly. It's not one word, isn't it? This movie had an A-lister's paradise because it was rolling in its time with some of the biggest names on the planet. The movie was released on the 15th of August 1975 and it starred Amjad Khan, Jaya Bhaduri, Amitabh Bachchan, Hema Malini, Sanjeev Kumar and, of course, Dharmendra. It is Sholay, the movie with the alternate ending. Remember now? Yeah, back in its time, there was one version screened on big screen. And, of course, once it was released on DVD, the original version, the unedited version, was released. Thinking back now, yeah, it wasn't too bad. Not as violent as I would have made it out to be. But obviously, back in those days, there were different standards. So nevertheless, the movie today was Sholay. Right, your choice of two songs. You get to decide which song wins in terms of votes. And we'll get some airtime after the break. This is Song A.

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0: I'm rolling out all the biggest tunes this morning and making the voting difficult, but surprisingly I thought the same in the previous hour, but one song had a whitewash. So what's going to happen in this voting session? Is it song A or song B? Let me know now.
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0: And the time, 11:24. Oh, the voting was so, so close. Just about a minute and a half ago, it was equal votes, 50-50. However, a couple of more votes has swung the direction of one song. So in the end, this is the result. Song B, 40% of your votes, and song A, 60%, which makes it the winner.
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1: So today is, of course, the IPL finals. Yeah, we finally got there. And in the end, it is going to be a match between two of the best teams, the Gujarat Titans taking on the Royal Challengers Bengaluru. The match is kicking off at 3 p.m.
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0: So today's tricky version of the mystery objects is possibly not that tricky, but let's see how we go. I am an ornament used on a specific part of the body. That is all you get. It is something that certain people use for different reasons. We'll explore more of those clues later. But for now, that is the first version of the clues. I am an ornament used on a specific part of the body. What do you reckon that describes?
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0: Let's find out what's happening up and down the country on the roads this morning, and the highways and the byways. So, in this hour, M25 clockwise between junctions 15 and 17. There is congestion of 20 minutes. A normal traffic expected round about 12 midday. This is due to emergency roadworks, and that's about it for now.
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5: And the time, 11:51, 9 away from 12. Remember, after midday, we are cranking it up. But right now, let me give you some additional clues because some of you are struggling. The first set of clues were, I am an ornament used on a specific part of the body. It is a one-word description, okay? One word. Now, lots of you have come back with a nose ring, a bindi, an earring, a pendant. That's all focusing on the top part of the body. Here's another clue that can reduce all of those answers, because I'm looking for something used on the lower part of the body, the very lower part of the body, okay? So it rules out everything else, like hats, watches, chains, pendants, earrings. What else comes to mind for the lower part of the body? Let me also give you some additional information. This is well used by most people in Egypt in the early 20th century. It was commonly worn by Egyptians, but this is something worn worldwide in this day and age.

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5: From the Sky News Centre at midday. Thousands of Arsenal fans are gathering in North London to watch their team's Premier League victory parade. That's despite losing out in the Champions League final last night to Paris Saint-Germain on penalties. The French side's victory led to violent scenes across France. Local media there say there have been 780 arrests. Arsenal fan and TikTok star Moses Coombe has this advice for those supporters disappointed by yesterday's result.
6: Take today as a sign of things to come. Because the fact that we are already in the Champions League final, our first in 20 years, and the fact that we didn't even lose the open play game, we had to use it in penalties against the best team in the world. Just look at it like we're going to be there again.
5: A search operation's underway after an 11-year-old went missing in the River Don in South Yorkshire. Officers say the boy went into the water in Mexborough yesterday evening. The former head of Marks & Spencer has been drafted in by the government to help get more than 1 million young people into work. It's after a recent report suggested 1 in 8 18 to 21-year-olds aren't in jobs, training or education. One of the divers involved in the rescue of a group of villagers from a cave in Laos says it's a miracle so many were able to escape. 5 people have been brought to safety, but search efforts are continuing for another 2. Mikko Parsi, who's from Finland, helped to bring one man to safety.
7: He was holding my hand and every restriction that came on, he hit his head a few times, he got stuck a few times, but he didn't stress, he didn't panic. If he would, that would be the end of the dive. When we realized that what just happened, that we actually got one out. That means we can get the rest out too, like it actually worked.
5: Donald Trump says his latest cognitive tests show he has extreme intelligence. The US president claims he scored a perfect 30 out of 30. And Manchester United teenager Tyler Fletcher has been called up to Scotland's World Cup squad to replace the injured Billy Gilmour. He picked up a knee injury yesterday in a friendly with Curaçao at Hampden Park. That's the latest. I'm Jenny Barsby.
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9: Taking a look at the flight coming in and out of London Heathrow after 12 midday. And there are no cancellations except for one at 10 past 12, AA734 from Charlotte, American Airlines, into Terminal 3. That's coming into London Heathrow being cancelled. Apart from that, the rest of the hour, flights as expected.
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9: As for the weather today, much cooler. However, temperatures not bad at all. We're still into double digits. London 21, Edinburgh 17, Cardiff 18, Belfast 17, Manchester at 17, Leicester 20, Eastbourne 19 and Milton Keynes at 20.
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9: Into the third and final hour, it is the AJ Whitty through until 1 p.m. We've got our national party on the way. Get ready to crank it up. But first, some additional clues to help you. Considered by many as an all... No, where are those clues? There we go. I am an ornament used on a specific part of the body. That was the first set of clues. Then I narrowed it down and I did say it's the lower part of the body, the very low part of the body. I'm also going to give you some additional clues. It's one word, and the one word is a six-letter word, okay? Six-letter word. What is that six-letter word? Some history here. These were worn back in Egypt as far back as the early 20th century. Bronze versions of these things were also existent in Europe as early as the Bronze Age in temperate Europe. In South Asia, during the periods of the Merogoth, there were signs that these things were used as well. So as you can tell, it's been used by different regions around the world. What is that one word used on the lower part of the body? And it is a six-letter word.
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9: 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It is the week.

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3: 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Hey!

tracks from the 2000s. And of course, we started all off with a brand new track, Far Away. But we ended it all off with a retro classic. So a mixed bag of tunes today. I mixed a bit of this and a bit of that. Whatever kept the vibe flowing.

0: Got a message here. What a beautiful mashup. I love it. I wish it will continue all afternoon. Ah, if only I had a longer show, hey? Thank you ever so much for always appreciating live music. That's the way we roll. All right, well done to the following people in cracking today's tricky edition of the Mystery Object. Samila in London, Salim in Leicester, Jasmine of Hayes, Sushil in Bury, St. Edmunds, Naz, well done. Cindy's also got it right. Riz in Dewsbury, Ravinder in Raynham, correct as well. Bumla in Forest Gates, Syra in Cheltenham, Rumisha's got it right. Sophie in Paisley, Scotland. Barthy in Portsmouth, yay! Nirala in Chesterfield, yippee! Rajiv in Leatherhead as well. Vinny in Barnet, and we have a tie in pole position today. Al of Ealing and Sunita in Colesden, both cracking it at the same time. So I was describing an anklet. I am continuing with the party vibe. After the break, your choice of two songs. Which do you prefer? This is song A. And this is song B. Hee-haw, it's a weekend vibe. A or B? Let the AJ know.
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0: So, 27 after midday and the voting was very simple and very surprising indeed. One track got not a single vote, so it's a whitewash. And this track had got all of your votes.
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0: I can tell which mood you're in today. Because all of you voted for this track. Jasmine Sandler. Got a message here from Sumile in London. Says, hi, Jay. It is Mother's Day today in Mauritius. Please, could you play any mum song? Not quite sure if I can squeeze that in because I'm in gear 3 at the minute. I'm playing all the party tunes. But a happy Mother's Day to everyone who will be listening in Mauritius today. Remember one thing, mum is always right.
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1: On the M6, 15-minute delays between junctions 10 and 11. Normal traffic conditions expected after 2 p.m. On the M25, 15-minute delays there as well between junctions 1A and 2. This is anti-clockwise. And normal traffic conditions expected after 2:15.
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0: Happy vibes, because it's the weekend, baby. Today's weird fact of the day. 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A one-way trip on the Trans-Siberian Railway involves crossing 8 time zones. 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So if ever you want an experience, that's only one to check into.
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0: It is 12:52. Today's thought of the day is a combination of two thoughts, okay? Firstly, never give up on a dream just because of the time it'll take to accomplish it. Guess what? The time will pass anyway. So says Earl Nightingale. But I'm going to combine that with this. Thinking of the time it takes to accomplish a dream. You know what? If you work on something a little bit every day, you end up with something that is massive. So says Kenneth Goldsmith. And that massive thing could actually be your dream. Voila! See what I did there? Thanks ever so much for tuning into my show. I'm back next weekend, 10 a.m. through until 1. Sanchez next. Adios, muchachos.

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4: A.R. Rahman said, each one of us has our own evolution of life, and each one of us goes through different tests which are unique and challenging. But certain things are common, and we do learn things from each other's experience. On a spiritual journey, we all have the same destination.
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5: From the Sky News Centre at 1. Thousands of Arsenal fans are lining the route of their Premier League victory parade in North London. The team are returning from Budapest, having lost the Champions League final on penalties to Paris Saint-Germain. Our reporter Phoebe Southworth is near the Emirates Stadium.
6: It's a very jubilant atmosphere. Thousands of people have poured in to celebrate and to support their teams as they come down here in 4 enormous victory parade buses. And horns are the order of the day. There are so many going off all the time.
5: Well, these supporters told us they wouldn't miss it despite last night's result.
7: Today we're going to go around, see the parade, see the boys up. The Gooners, come on.
8: From our home base, which is Holyhead on Anglesey, North Wales, stayed near Euston. We got the tube up here this morning.
9: All the way in New Delhi, we're supposed to have this on 25th. Then we reach the Champions League final, so I hung about in London for 6 days for this day.
5: Well, police in France say 780 people were arrested following PSG's win last night. 57 officers were injured. A huge search operation is underway to find an 11-year-old boy who's gone missing in the River Don in South Yorkshire. He was last seen going into the water in Mexborough yesterday evening. The government's hiring the former chief executive of Marks & Spencer to help get more young people into work. A report warns of an economic crisis unless something's done to stop rising numbers of unemployed. Scotland's World Cup squad are officially on their way to the US. They'll be joined by teenager Tyler Fletcher, who replaces the injured Billy Gilmore. Head coach Steve Clarke explains why he's opted for the 19-year-old from Manchester United.
10: For myself, it was a really difficult night. I haven't slept much, I've got to be honest. I had to disappoint another 3 players this morning again, by telling them that they'd missed out. I just felt that Tyler had come into the squad this week and showed up really well.
5: And there's another big shock at the French Open. Women's number 3 seed Iga Świątek's been knocked out in straight sets by Marta Kostyuk. That's the latest. I'm Jenny Barsby.
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11: Okay, weather-wise, today will be breezy with some variable cloud and isolated showers in the north, sunny spells in the east and southeast. London 23 degrees and Cardiff at 19.
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11: Hey, good afternoon. How are you doing? Just gone past one. Big thanks to AJ. Back here next week. Right, in the meantime, it's Sunday and it's requests. Okay, so I'm going to start with the first two and then it's all up to you. We collaborate. You send in a song request. If it's approved, makes it into the playlist. That's the challenge. 07925
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0: So they all kick-started today's campaign on the song request, and requests are flying in. I will reach out to you soon. Settling in. 0795 700 270, if you fancy a song request, just send a list of two or three. That gives you a better chance, and if chosen, it makes you into the playlist. That's the challenge. Will your song make it? That's it. That's the way it goes. So I think, by judging by the messages coming through, I think first hour will be fully booked by the time I go through all the requests that have come through. But anyway, send through 0795 700 270.
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0: Okay, first, though, we've got listener's choice. 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One which gets the most votes. 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
8: Okay, so the time is 17 minutes past one. All the votes are in. So this was option A. And B. So this ended up in a draw. So when it's a draw, I cast the final vote. I'm voting for this one, okay? And before I play that, before I forget as well, big thanks to Raj Guy, who covered for me last minute yesterday. And I'm sure he did a wonderful job and kept you entertained. So thanks a lot, Raj. I owe you a pint.
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0: as requested by Shelley in Glasgow. How's your week been? I had a great week. I'll tell you more about it in a bit. Enjoying the weather. Oh, yes. Has been very hot, must be. Extremely hot, I mean, I say. It's been good. Cannot complain.
1: The hit of the hour with Chimin Foods. 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
0: So this one going out to Pav. And congratulations to Pav on completing his master's degree. Well done there. And we know his dad would have been incredibly proud. Here's to new beginnings and the future ahead. Without a doubt, congratulations from me as well. That's coming out from Emmy. Getting out to Pav as requested. You know the other song, so this one's on its way. And well done. And this one going out to Bina in Crawley. Coming up.
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1: Okay, we've got the M25 clockwise between junction 15 and 17. Emergency roadworks delays of around 40 minutes. And I think, M6, yeah. Northbound at junction 20. Emergency barrier repairs, delays of 20 minutes.
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0: And they go as requested by Bina in Crawley, going back in time. 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
0: 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And then we got this one. Valentine Cheltenham fancies this one. 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
4: A.R. 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But certain things are common, and we do learn things from each other's experience. 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
5: From the Sky News Centre at 2. Tens of thousands of Arsenal fans have gathered in North London for their team's Premier League victory parade, which is just getting underway. It's the first time in 22 years they've lifted the trophy and follows a disappointing night after losing to PSG on penalties in the Champions League final. But these supporters are putting that to one side.
6: It's the biggest year of my life. I'm super excited to be here.
7: Last night was really, really tough, but we're here to support our team at the end of the day. And I can't wait to see them.
6: I'm extremely emotional. Thank you so much for bringing this day to us. It's been absolutely amazing.
5: Police in France say 780 people have been arrested following PSG's victory last night. 57 officers have been injured. A woman's been arrested in West London after the body of a man was found in a van in Leicester. Officers made the discovery on Wednesday afternoon. An 11-year-old boy is missing after going swimming in the River Don in South Yorkshire. Officers say the youngster was last seen in Mexborough yesterday evening. Our correspondent Katie Barnfield, who's at the scene, says a huge search operation is now underway.
8: Dive and rescue teams have been teams with kayaks and dinghies, ambulances and fire crews all trying to search for the 11-year-old boy. South Yorkshire Police have told us that he was seen getting into the water here at the River Don just before 8 p.m. last night, but he was not seen getting out.
5: In other news, the former head of Marks & Spencers has been drafted in to try to get more young people into work. Mark Bolland will advise the government on how to expand opportunities in employment, training or education. The UK's largest train operator has been taken into public ownership. Govia Thameslink Railways, 4 brands, Southern, Thameslink, Great Northern and Gatwick Express, cover swathes of southeast England and beyond. Their services account for 1 in 6 journeys across Britain. And Manchester United teenager Tyler Fletcher has been called up to Scotland's World Cup squad to replace the injured Billy Gilmour. He picked up a knee injury yesterday in the 4-1 friendly over Curaçao at Hampden Park. That's the latest. I'm Stevie Shillinglaw.
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9: Right, weather-wise, today will be breezy with variable cloud and isolated showers in the north. Sunny spells in the east and southeast. London 22 degrees, Edinburgh 17.
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0: 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I've got options A and B. This is A.

0: Now then, which one do you want to hear? A or B? 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
3: Okay, time now is 2:22. Good afternoon. Right, these two songs are up against each other. Votes roll in. A. And B. And to be honest, no competition at all. One has taken the majority of votes. 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
0: Okay, we've got the M25 clockwise between junction 15 and 17 congestion. There's a 40 minutes delay there. And what else have we got? M6 northbound at junction 20. Delays of around 20 to 25 minutes.
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1: Going out to Nimu in Hounslow as requested. I've never heard this song before. It's pretty okay. Right, your song requests do continue all until the next hour, but don't send any more because every single slot completely safe.
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1: And what's the time saying? 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Hoping a great Sunday afternoon. I believe most kids go back to school tomorrow after all the half term and you get some peace. Why not?

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10: A.R. Rahman said, "Each one of us has our own evolution of life, and each one of us goes through different tests which are unique and challenging. But certain things are common, and we do learn things from each other's experience. On a spiritual journey, we all have the same destination."
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11: From the Sky News Centre at 3, tens of thousands of Arsenal fans are lining the streets of North London to celebrate their first Premier League title in 22 years. Supporters have set off flares and climbed lampposts to cheer on their heroes during a two-hour open-top bus parade. These fans say it's been a long time coming.
12: Oh, you got it!
9: You waited a long time.
12: Feels amazing. It's about where we belong.
13: I'm buzzing. I'm so proud of Arsenal.
14: First time in 22 years. Get in there. Come on. Come on. Come on.
11: Arsenal were hoping to celebrate a historic double but missed out on a first Champions League title to Paris Saint-Germain last night. An 11-year-old boy is missing after going into a river in South Yorkshire. Underwater search teams, firefighters, the police helicopter and drones are all involved in searching the Don in Mexborough. Meanwhile, a murder investigation is now underway after a man's body was found in a parked van in Leicester City Centre. A 39-year-old woman has been arrested in West London. A former chief executive of Marks & Spencers has been appointed by the government to get more than 1 million young people into work. Mark Bolland will advise on how to deliver the youth guarantee for everyone aged 18 to 21, giving them access to employment, training or education. A recent review warned of a moral and economic crisis posed by the rising number of so-called NEETs. England's Children's Commissioner is Dame Rachel D'Souza.
15: They're not getting those early experiences, but they could. If we got schools and employers working together and actually started thinking about really decent bits of vocational education, careers education.
11: And there's been another big shock at the French Open tennis. Four-time champion Iga Świątek has been knocked out in straight sets by Ukrainian 15 seed Marta Kostyuk. That's the latest. I'm Stevie Schillinglaw.
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16: Okay, weather-wise, today breezy with variable cloud and isolated showers in the north. Otherwise, sunny spells in the rest, in the east, sorry, and southeast. London 23 degrees and Belfast 18.
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16: And there we go, continuing with your song request. First one going out to Praveen in Crawley. And then the next one, Jamie, wishing Chiggy a happy birthday. Wishing you a happy birthday, Chiggy. I know you're a regular listener as well. 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
0: 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A or B. Which one do you want to hear in full? 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

0: 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A or B? A.
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0: B. Na wo inkaar. Got it. 07925-700-272. The votes are already started coming through. A or B. And obviously the one which gets the most will be playing next.
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0: 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Right, so these were the songs which were up for listener's choice. Votes roll in. 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

0: Right, just to let you know, if you're bored of the IPL cricket games and your team is not in the final, you know what? 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
1: Okay, so the final is taking place right now. Gujarat Titans versus the Royal Challengers Bengaluru. So Royal Challengers decided to field. So Gujarat Titans, after 6.4 overs, what is the score? It is 49 for the loss of 2. Keep listening and, of course, we'll keep you updated.
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1: Right, we've got the M25 clockwise between junction 15 and 17. Emergency roadworks and delays of 40 minutes there. And sticking with the M25, anti-clockwise this time between junction 2 and also junction 1A, delays of 15 minutes. M6 northbound at junction 20. Emergency barrier repairs, delays of 15 minutes.
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0: This one going out to Saffron. Sorry, we didn't have your track you wanted earlier on, but you said any deal jit dosan. I'll have another listen a bit. Hope everyone's enjoying their weekend. And the weather's slightly cooler, so I'm sure many of you are happy with that as well. Not everyone enjoys the 33 plus like I do. But I'm happy both ways. Either way, I enjoy this as well. So it's all good. But you know what? I think it starts raining from tomorrow. So there you go. That's a bit of the summer we had so far.
2: 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Nothing beats the feeling you get when dancing. So when you feel like dancing, dance. The stage is set. The dancers are ready. Are you? India's Best Dancer Season 5. Coming soon on Sony TV.
3: 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Over on Channel 4, Tiptoe at 9 p.m. A tense, tough thriller from Russell T Davies starring Alan Cumming and David Morrissey. A minor feud starts to escalate into danger when Leo gives his neighbour Clive his spare key. And from our sponsor Sony TV, Indian Idol at 8 p.m. Drama, talent and unforgettable voices. Indian Idol has it all. With emotional performances and shocking twists, the competition is more intense than ever. To find out which contestants will rise and who will fall, watch Indian Idol tonight only on Sony TV.
2: 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Nothing beats the feeling you get when dancing. So when you feel like dancing, dance. The stage is set. The dancers are ready. Are you? India's Best Dancer Season 5. 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
1: Now, what's the time saying? It is 3:51. We do have Pablo next. 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And I shall catch you next week. Thanks for keeping me company. 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
1: 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This is interesting. Any other lookalikes out there?
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16: From the Sky News Centre at 4, Arsenal's Premier League winners are making their way through streets clouded by red smoke as they celebrate their first title in 22 years. Thousands of fans are cheering their heroes on an open-top bus parade across North London, setting off flares and waving flags. Forward Gabriel Martinelli says, "It's an amazing feeling.
17: There's no words to describe this moment. This is for the fans, for the staff, for everyone, for the players. We've been trying to give our best on the pitch for us and for them as well."
16: Meanwhile, scores of French police officers have been injured in violence, which followed PSG's victory over Arsenal in last night's Champions League final. Around 800 people have been arrested in towns and cities across France. An 11-year-old boy is missing after going swimming in the River Don in South Yorkshire. The youngster was last seen in Mexborough yesterday evening. Our correspondent Katie Barnfield says a huge search operation is now underway.
18: Dive and rescue teams have been teams with kayaks and dinghies, ambulances and fire crews all trying to search for the 11-year-old boy. South Yorkshire Police have told us that he was seen getting into the water here at the River Don just before 8 p.m. last night, but he was not seen getting out.
16: A police officer has been seriously injured after being hit by a stolen car in County Down. It happened in Downpatrick at around 5 o'clock this morning after a shot was fired at the vehicle. A 27-year-old man has been arrested on suspicion of attempted murder. The minister in charge of benefits says the government's serious about tackling youth unemployment. A former boss of Marks & Spencer's has been appointed to help get more young people into work. The UK's largest train operator has been taken into public ownership. Govia Thameslink Railways' four brands, Southern, Thameslink, Great Northern and Gatwick Express, account for one in six journeys across Britain. And Manchester United teenage midfielder Tyler Fletcher has been called up to Scotland's World Cup squad to replace Billy Gilmore. He picked up a knee injury in yesterday's 4-1 friendly over Carousel at Hampden Park. That's the latest. I'm Stevie Shillinglaw.
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1: And in the weather in London, light cloud and a gentle breeze with temperatures at 22 degrees Celsius. In Glasgow, sunny intervals and a moderate breeze with temperatures at 17 degrees Celsius. And in Cardiff, sunny intervals and a moderate breeze with temperatures at 18 degrees Celsius. That's your weather.
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So I had the strange experience this morning. I will tell you about it, but just want to say a big hi to everyone, any of my families who may be listening. We truly had a big, it was kind of, it was nice, slightly planned, not really planned, but everyone was there, so it was a lovely afternoon as well for it. So this morning, I got up as usual to make a cup of tea in my mug that I have been using for years. And I kid you not, the bottom of the mug, as soon as I poured the hot water in, fell off. I was actually shocked. I was just, how did that just happen?

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Cyro, thank you for your message saying, Pablo, I hope you get well soon. 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So there you go. Now you know why I'm slightly, my voice is slightly coarse. Thank you for liking the music, Cyro. Big hello to Sudesh in Mumbai. Thank you for tuning in. Coming up, listeners.

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Falaktak, this is B. If you'd like to hear this in full, text in B. A or B, the number to text 07 925 700 272. 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What's it gonna be? 07 925 700 272. That's the number to text.

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0: Big shout out to Raj in Wembley. Thank you for your message. Happy Sunday, Syra. You said that happened to you as well, where your mug broke, just the bottom fell out. Very strange, though. I'm sure it's not meant to do that when you

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1: Now in the traffic, the M25 clockwise between junctions 15 and 17, that has severe delays, that's down to congestion. The A14 eastbound between junctions 21 and 22 also has severe delays, that's also down to congestion. And going back to the M25, anti-clockwise between junctions 2 and junction 1A, that has severe delays, again down to congestion. So be mindful of your time if you are thinking of heading that way.
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0: What's on TV tonight with India's best dancer on Sony TV? Nothing beats the feeling you get when dancing. So when you feel like dancing, dance. The stage is set. The dancers are ready. Are you? India's Best Dancer Season 5. Coming soon on Sony TV.
1: Tonight on ITV, Soccer Raid for UNICEF 2026 at 5 p.m. Soccer Raid for UNICEF returns as England take on the Soccer Raid World 11 live from the London Stadium. Over on Channel 4, Tiptoe at 9 p.m. A tense, tough thriller from Russell T Davies starring Alan Cumming and David Morrissey. A minor feud starts to escalate into danger when Leo gives his neighbour Clive his spare key. And from our sponsor Sony TV, Indian Idol at 8 p.m. Drama, talent and unforgettable voices. Indian Idol has it all. With emotional performances and shocking twists, the competition is more intense than ever. To find out which contestants will rise and who will fall, watch Indian Idol tonight only on Sony TV.
0: What's on TV tonight with India's best dancer on Sony TV? Nothing beats the feeling you get when dancing. So when you feel like dancing, dance. The stage is set. The dancers are ready. Are you? India's Best Dancer Season 5. Coming soon on Sony TV.
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1: Journalism dead in India? 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

Right, here are your clues for Who Am I? Remember three films in this statement. I can be a Barzy girl when the situation demands it. A devoted fan when I admire someone's talent. But I try to remain a Dilwala no matter what. I think it's fairly simple. Do you know who the star is? 079 25 700 272.

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You said it's very easy. Well, you did get it right quite quickly. Saira, well done to you as well. You got it right. Sudish, Pravin, Bimla, Nisha, well done to you as well. 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Saira, I have got the pictures of your plants that you sent in. You said you've got pots and plants everywhere. I have a lot of plants in my office at home.

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6: A.R. Rahman said, "Each one of us has our own evolution of life, and each one of us goes through different tests, which are unique and challenging. But certain things are common, and we do learn things from each other's experience. On a spiritual journey, we all have the same destination."
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8: From the Sky News Centre at 5... Arsenal have been celebrating their first Premier League title in 22 years with an open-top bus parade through North London. Lewis Mason's among the fans.
9: It wasn't a double celebration in the end after last night's Champions League final defeat, but that didn't dampen the atmosphere. Thousands of fans lined the streets, setting off flares, waving flags and climbing lampposts.
10: Come on, you've got it!
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13: Feels amazing. It's back where we belong.
14: I'm buzzing. I'm so proud of Arsenal.
9: North London is literally red with smoke still filling the air.
8: Midfielder Declan Rice says the scenes are incredible and will drive them on to further success.
15: I love this team. I love this manager. They see we can enjoy it, like the joy we can give people. It's crazy. Next year we're coming back for more.
8: Arsenal were denied the double after losing the Champions League final against PSG in Budapest last night. In other news, a large search is underway for an 11-year-old boy last seen entering the River Don in South Yorkshire. He's missing in Mexborough, and more than a dozen young people have drowned in open water during the recent hot spell. Nick Ayres is from the RNLI.
16: Across the UK, we see nearly 200 lives lost to drowning each year. Normally, men, boys aged sort of 17 through to 25 is also sort of peak age. This year, we're just seeing a big increase of incidents due to the temperature increasing.
8: A 39-year-old woman has been arrested on suspicion of murder in West London. It's after the body of a man was found in a parked van in Leicester on Wednesday. A former boss of Marks & Spencer's has been drafted in by the government to get around 1 million young people into work. Ministers say Mark Bolland will help deliver the Youth Guarantee Scheme. And there's been another big shock at the French Open tennis. Four-time champion Iga Świątek has been knocked out in straight sets by Ukrainian 15-seed Marta Kostyuk. From Sky News, I'm Stevie Schillinglaw.
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17: And in the weather in London, light cloud and a gentle breeze with temperatures at 22 degrees Celsius. In Glasgow, sunny intervals and a moderate breeze with temperatures at 17 degrees Celsius. And in Cardiff, sunny intervals and a moderate breeze with temperatures at 18 degrees Celsius. That's your weather.
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1: 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So, second hour's listener's choice, A goes like this. Taken from Rockstar, haven't heard this for a while. If you'd like to hear this in full, text in A.

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16: And here are your clues again for Who Am I? And I think you guys are going to find it very, very easy. You already have. So they go like this. 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Who's the star? 07925 700 272.

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1: Now in the traffic, the M25 clockwise between junctions 15 and 17. That has severe delays. That's down to congestion. Staying with the M25 anti-clockwise between junctions 3 and 1A. That has severe delays. That's down to congestion too. The M6 southbound entry slip at junction 1 has severe delays. That's due to an overturned vehicle. So be mindful of your time if you are thinking of heading that way.
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0: What's on TV tonight with India's best dancer on Sony TV? Nothing beats the feeling you get when dancing. So when you feel like dancing, dance. The stage is set. The dancers are ready. Are you? India's Best Dancer Season 5. Coming soon on Sony TV.
1: Tonight on ITV, Soccer Raid for UNICEF 2026 at 5 p.m. Soccer Raid for UNICEF returns as England take on the Soccer Raid World 11 live from the London Stadium. Over on Channel 4, Tiptoe at 9 p.m. A tense, tough thriller from Russell T Davies starring Alan Cumming and David Morrissey. A minor feud starts to escalate into danger when Leo gives his neighbour Clive his spare key. And from our sponsor Sony TV, Indian Idol at 8 p.m. Drama, talent and unforgettable voices. Indian Idol has it all. With emotional performances and shocking twists, the competition is more intense than ever. To find out which contestants will rise and who will fall, watch Indian Idol tonight only on Sony TV.
0: What's on TV tonight with India's best dancer on Sony TV? Nothing beats the feeling you get when dancing. So when you feel like dancing, dance. The stage is set. The dancers are ready. Are you? India's Best Dancer Season 5. Coming soon on Sony TV.
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5: From the Sky News Centre at 6, thousands of Arsenal fans remain on the streets of North London after seeing their team parade the Premier League trophy. The route was covered in red smoke from flares as players marked the club's first top flight title for 22 years on an open-top bus tour. Supporters had seen them lose the Champions League final to Paris Saint-Germain yesterday, but that didn't dampen the mood.
6: Today means everything to me, got my whole heart. I've been waiting for this for so long, since I was born.
7: This is a magical experience, you know. I was worried that, you know, the atmosphere might be a little down after last night, the heartbreak, but I haven't seen a single tear, maybe of joy, but honestly, today has been amazing.
5: A huge search operation is underway in South Yorkshire after an 11-year-old boy went missing after swimming in the River Don. Officers say he went into the water in Mexborough yesterday evening. A man's been arrested on suspicion of attempting to murder a police officer in County Down. The PSNI says he was seriously injured after being hit by a stolen car in Downpatrick early this morning. The former head of Marks & Spencers has been drafted in to try to get more young people into work. Mark Bolland will advise the government on how to expand opportunities for those aged between 18 and 21. A recent report suggested 1 in 8 young people weren't in jobs, training or education. Work and Pensions Secretary Pat McFadden says Mr. Bolland previously founded an organisation which encouraged employment.
8: An organisation called Movement to Work, which has been responsible for getting 200,000 young people into work, and he did it after the riots in 2011. He saw what was happening, and I think the experience that he'll bring to this will be really valuable.
5: Manchester City have won the Women's FA Cup with a 4-0 victory over Brighton in the final at Wembley. The WSL champions have completed a domestic double for the first time in their history. And Dua Lipa's got married. The multi-award winning singers tied the knot with actor Callum Turner in a low-key affair in central London. That's the latest. I'm Stevie Shillinglaw.
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9: And in the weather in London, light cloud and a gentle breeze with temperatures at 22 degrees Celsius. In Glasgow, sunny intervals and a moderate breeze with temperatures at 17 degrees Celsius. And in Cardiff, sunny intervals and a moderate breeze with temperatures at 18 degrees Celsius. That's your weather.
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1: 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This is where I play you two clips. And I know I've said it before, but I'll quickly explain in case you don't know. A and B, if you like A, you text in A. If you like B, you text in B. And that is the song that I will play in its entirety. So, A goes like this. Of course, it's from Durandar. If you'd like to hear this, text in A to 07925 700 272.

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5: Psst, you. 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Listening to the radio. Up to whatever. 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
5: Yeah, what he said. Lotto, from the National Lottery. Rules and procedures apply. Players must be 18 or over.
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1: Now in the traffic, the M25 clockwise between junctions 15 and 17, that has severe delays, that's down to congestion. Staying with the M25, anti-clockwise between junctions 2 and 1A, that has severe delays, that's 2 down to congestion. And the M42 northbound between junctions 10 and 11, that has severe delays, that is down to a road traffic collision. So be mindful of your time if you are thinking of heading that way.
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Now for all the cricket fans, if you're a little bit bored of the IPL cricket and your team's not in the final, then there's something better for you. 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Of course, the one that stars Aamir Khan. 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

Well done to everyone who got Who Am I right. The clue was, I can be a Barbie girl when the situation demands it, a devoted fan when I admire someone's talent, but I try to remain a Dilwala no matter what. Yes, it's Mr. Shah Rukh Khan and the film's Barbie girl fan, Dilwale, all mentioned there. We'll play it all over again. I'm going to make it harder. Next week.

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2: 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Is journalism dead in India? Doesn't seem so. Get ready to find some painful answers hidden in burning questions. Hathras 16 Days, a gruesome case of pain, power and politics from the journalists on field. 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
4: A.R. Rahman said, "Each one of us has our own evolution of life, and each one of us goes through different tests, which are unique and challenging. But certain things are common, and we do learn things from each other's experience. On a spiritual journey, we all have the same destination."
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5: From the Sky News Centre at 7, Arsenal have been celebrating their first Premier League title in 22 years with an open-top bus parade through North London. Lewis Mason was among the fans.
6: It wasn't a double celebration in the end after last night's Champions League final defeat, but that didn't dampen the atmosphere. Thousands of fans lined the streets, setting off flares, waving flags and climbing lampposts.
7: Very excited, done really well.
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9: Feels amazing, it's about where we belong.
10: I'm buzzing, I'm so proud of Arsenal.
6: North London is literally red with smoke still filling the air.
5: The Met Police say 9 arrests have been made. A huge search operation's on in South Yorkshire after an 11-year-old boy went missing after swimming in the River Don. Officers say he went into the water in Mexbury yesterday evening. England's Children's Commissioner wants any restrictions on social media for under-16s extended to video games. The government's considering its plan to keep children safe online, and the Technology Secretary signalled a ban could be announced. Dame Rachel D'Souza says further measures are needed.
11: Our boys often aren't on social media. They're often spending 3 or 4 hours a day gaming, and those games often have features that allow a 55-year-old in Arizona to come in and speak to a 9-year-old. I would say you cannot have access to our under-18s if you have not sorted these features out.
5: Homes have been evacuated in Glasgow as emergency services deal with a chemical incident. It was first reported in Lindsay Terrace and Park House at around 3:30 this afternoon. People are being told to avoid the area. The minister in charge of benefits says the government's serious about tackling youth unemployment. A former boss of Marks and Spencers has been appointed to help get more young people into work. And Manchester City have won the Women's FA Cup with a 4-0 victory over Brighton in the final at Wembley. Meanwhile, Celtic held on with 10 players to lift the Women's Scottish Cup, beating Rangers 1-0. That's the latest. I'm Stevie Shillinglaw.
1: Thank you so much, Stevie, and big shout to Pablo, who's back next week. It's Amit Soda, the Love Doctor, in the house here on the Love Lounge through till 10 o'clock this evening with all the best in Bollywood love. And so stay tuned, and we've got great music coming up. We've got some Ankit Tiwari on the way. Next up, though, it is the awesome Jubin Nautiyal.

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2: Well, she kind of just really wanted to say it, didn't she? But I had to stop her there.
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0: Love it. Galia here on the UK's biggest Asian mix, and you're tuned to the Love Lounge. Before that, we had Akri Ishq here, and I love that song from Duranda, The Revenge. But you're tuned to the Love Lounge with the Love Doctor. Good evening, everyone. Thank you so much. Just loading up the WhatsApp as well. I've got to say already hi to Bravani Crawley, Waj, Mamina. Thank you. And if you want to get in touch with me and drop me a WhatsApp, or I can reply back to you as well, 07925 700 272. We can have a little chit chat in the background. It's all good. That's what it's there for. 07925 700 272. Store that in your phone as Sunrise Studio, and then you can chat to the presenters as and when you like. Tell us, be our directors, whatever you want. Send me a voice note, I'll play it out on air as well. Anything of the like, I will absolutely do. But glad to be here. Hope you've had a great week. Amazing change in weather about to happen. I am absolutely roasting hot because I've been out in the sun the entire week when it's been blazing hot. But the funny thing is, I've kind of acclimated to the heat a little bit. Like normally it's probably a bit TMI. I apologize to anyone out there, TMI. I normally sweat a lot more, but now I'm kind of sweating a lot less because I've just acclimated to the heat now. So it's kind of a good thing for me. Long may that continue into the rest of the summer, but there you go. But I have to say, I'm absolutely exhausted today because I've been out and about so much. I've been playing paddle in the sunshine. But today as well, my neighbour says to me, come on, let's go for a bike ride. We're going to do the London to Brighton bike ride. We've been talking about it here on Sunrise for ages. And he goes, why don't we go for a trial ride today? And I was like, oh, all right. So I'd already done my bike yesterday, pumped up the tyres, cleaned that up a little bit. And we just went, we did 20K, which wasn't like a huge distance or anything, but I was already so tired. And I am absolutely exhausted. Now, Pablo was looking at me, he goes, me and you, we look exactly the same right now. Here's from partying, mine from too much outdoor activities. But there we go. What about you? Tell me about your week. What have you been up to? 07925 700 272. Stay tuned. More music coming up.
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0: I love it. Bardish here on the UK's biggest Asian mix. You're tuned to the Love Lounge with the Love Doctor. It's me, Amisoda, in the house. Good evening, everyone. How you doing? Hope you are well. Hope you're enjoying your Sunday evening as well. Right, anyway, let me do this first off before I do anything else.
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0: It is exactly 7:22. Let's continue with the music though right now, playing you this one. From 2003 here on the Love Lounge.

0: Love it. Jane Apgujo here on the UK's biggest Asian mix. Before I do anything else, I have to give the major update.
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0: Of course, it's time for your IPL update. If you don't want to know the results, just turn the volume down for the next 10 seconds. But the final between the Gujarat Titans and RCB, Royal Challengers Bengaluru, with the RCB winning by 5 wickets with 12 balls remaining, getting 161 for 5, with GT getting 155 for 8. So there you go. Well done, RCB, winning the IPL 2026. There we go.
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0: Yes, indeed. There we go. That's your update. Anyway, let's continue. More music here on the Love Lounge with the Love Doctor, who's barely staying alive right now. Actually, I feel a little bit better. I had a sandwich and I feel a little bit better. Maybe I need to have a little bit more water and I will feel fully recharged as well. I need to have a hydration tablet, I think, too. Anyway, right. Why am I telling you about all my health woes? I have no idea. Anyway, let's continue. On the way next, it's this.
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1: 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Is journalism dead in India? 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
0: The Love Lounge on Sunrise, brought to you by ZTV's Tumse Tum Tak. 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

0: Absolutely love that one. And that is, of course, the awesome Jubin Nautial here on the UK's biggest station mix. Should I say Aishman Karana, by the way? They sound similar to me. Anyway, there you go. Thank you so much, everyone, for all your lovely messages. No, it was Jubin Nautial. I'm so sorry. I was looking at the wrong one. Yes, indeed it was. Yes, you're tuned to the Love Lounge. Let's see who I haven't said hello to yet as well. Do a few more shout-outs, shall I? Hi to Raj in Wembley. Hi to Mamina. Hi to Pravin. Hi to Waj. Hi to Nisha and Syra as well. Everyone, thank you so much. And Nisha and Waj and everyone else as well enjoying the playlist. Thank you so much. Keep those messages coming in. Would love to give you a shout out if you're out there right now, tuned in, listening in. Then do drop me a WhatsApp 07925 700 272. Let's continue. More music for you right now. It's the classic hit of the hour.
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1: Your classic hit of the hour here on the UK's biggest Asian mix. You're tuned to the Love Lounge with the Love Doctor. And thank you so much, everyone, by the way, for all your lovely, lovely messages as well. Keep them coming in. In case I have missed anyone, let me just remind myself I have messaged a set, or should I say, mentioned everyone. Hi to Nisha in Aylesbury. Hello to Syrah. Hi to Waj. How are you doing? Raj, Mamina, Bravin, and everyone else. And if you'd like to get your name shouted out on air, drop me a WhatsApp to 07 925 700 272. That is the number to get in touch. Are you enjoying the tunes? If so, I've got loads more coming for you, and on the way next I figured I'd play a little bit of this one from Gunn and Sembe. Don't go anywhere.
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5: Have you spotted anything?
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0: That photo here on the UK's biggest Asian mix, Karan Sembi. This is the Love Lounge. I'm the Love Doctor here every Sunday, 7 till 10. Thank you, everyone, for all your amazing messages. Keep them coming in. One more time, the number 07925-700-272.
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0: It is exactly 7:52. Thank you so much again, everyone, by the way. I'd love to hear from you what you've been up to this week, what your plans are. Weather is definitely taking a bit of a turn. As far as I can see, the rain is coming in as well. I got one plan for this week as well, one major plan, should I say, as well, that it is my wife's birthday. So I think it is about time that I actually did a little bit of a shout out to my lovely wife as well, wishing her a very happy birthday this week. She is, of course, 21 again, happily 21 again. And she's been 21 for a very long time, and she's still going to continue to be 21. So there you go. Happy birthday to my lovely wife, who's going to be celebrating this week as well. We've got some nice plans. Can't tell you all about it yet, but we'll tell you next weekend anyway. But in the meantime, though, do stay tuned. More music coming out to you, and we're going to finish off the hour with this one from Jubin Nautiel and Assis Core.

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7: From the Sky News Centre at 8, an 11-year-old boy is missing after going swimming in the River Don in South Yorkshire. Officers say the youngster was last seen in Mexbury yesterday evening. Our correspondent Katie Barnfield, who's at the scene, says a huge search operation's underway.
8: Dive and rescue teams have been teams with kayaks and dinghies, ambulances and fire crews all trying to search for the 11-year-old boy. South Yorkshire Police have told us that he was seen getting into the water here at the River Don just before 8 p.m. last night, but he was not seen getting out.
7: A policeman's been seriously injured after being hit by a stolen car in County Down. A 27-year-old man's been arrested on suspicion of attempting to murder the officer in Downpatrick early this morning. Israel's made its deepest incursion into Lebanon in 25 years. That's despite a US-brokered ceasefire. Its military has seized a strategic mountaintop castle in the south of the country. Prime Minister Benjamin Netanyahu says he's ordered troops to move further into areas under the control of Hezbollah militants. A former boss of Marks & Spencer's has been drafted in by the government to try to get around 1 million young people into work. Ministers say Mark Bolland will help deliver the Youth Guarantee Scheme, which will offer access to jobs, training and education. Now to football, and Arsenal have paraded the Premier League trophy through North London. That's despite losing last night's Champions League final. The players, who've sealed the title for the first time since 2004, took a 2.5-hour open-top bus tour. Hundreds of thousands of fans lined the streets in a sea of red and white.
9: How have you done it?
10: Very excited. Done really well.
11: You waited a long time.
12: Feels amazing. It's about where we belong.
10: I'm buzzing. I'm so proud of Arsenal.
13: First time in 22 years. Get in there.
7: And Dua Lipa's Got Married. The multi-award winning singers tied the knot with actor Callum Turner in a low-key affair in central London. That's the latest. I'm Stevie Shillinglaw.
9: Thank you so much, Stevie. You're listening to Sunrise Radio, the UK's biggest Asian mix. This is The Love Lounge. I'm the Love Doctor here till 10 o'clock this evening, playing you the best in Bollywood love. More great music coming to you as well. Something from Coke Studios. And Sing Is King is on the way right now. Thanks for tuning in. Stay tuned. Let's go.

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0: Gotta love that Nazane here on the UK's biggest Asian mix. Well, I'm at it as well. I'm replying to messages. Let me say a few hellos. Hi to Jasmine Hayes, Suman in Leeds. Hello, Neelam. And also Syra, Nisha, Waj, Raj, Mamina, Bravin, and everyone else out there. If you'd like to get your name shouted out on air, you know what you got to do. 07925-700-272. Hope you enjoyed your first tracks for the second hour here of the Love Lounge. Got loads more to come here. And on the way next, I decided to line up something a bit mushy, because why not? It is the Love Lounge, right? Let's tell you what's on the way next.
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who sent in a WhatsApp as well. Keep them coming in. 07 95 700 272. My wife's birthday this week. Cannot wait. We've got a nice little special day planned. Nothing massive this year, but we have got a really lovely day planned though. Anyway, regardless, I'll tell you all about it next week. In the meantime, let's continue with some AP Dylan.

0: Love it to be continued here on the UK's biggest Asian mix. 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

0: Love that, Pala Mucha. What a beautiful tune from Ashiqui 2 here on the UK's biggest Asian mix. It is the Love Lounge with me, Amisoda, the Love Doctor. Thank you so much, Dav. Welcome to the show as well. Neelam asking, how's my dad? He's actually not too bad at all. He's doing okay. Went to see him just before the show, as I do every Sunday. Go see my dad every Sunday before I come in as well. And I also go there to remind him to tune into Sunrise too. Not just that, of course. More to it than that. But let's continue. Right now, it's time for your classic hit of the hour.
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1: Your classic hit of the hour here on the UK's biggest Asian mix from Hemlata, which is actually my mum's name, incidentally, as well. So I absolutely love that song. Thank you, everyone, again, for all your lovely WhatsApps. Keep them coming in, 07925 700 272. If I missed anyone, please do let me know. But just to be sure, hey to Pravin and Crawley, Mamina, Raj, Nisha, Jasmine, Suman, Waj, Syrah, Dav, Neelam, and everyone else who sent in a message. And if you want your name shouted out, you know what you're going to do. Drop it to me on a WhatsApp. And let's continue with the music. We've still got loads more to come. Something from Jersey on the way next.
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1: It is exactly 8:49. This is the Love Lounge. I'm the Love Doctor here on the UK's biggest Asian mix. Oh, thank you so much everyone for all your kind messages. I'm seeing so many of you enjoying the playlist, enjoying the tune. And this is what you like, which is what I like too as well. Loads more to come after 9 o'clock as well, so stay tuned if you love Bollywood love music and more of this kind of stuff, so don't go anywhere. In the meantime, we're going to continue right now playing you more music from Shreya Ghoshal and others too as well. Do not go anywhere. It's the Love Lounge with the Love Doctor.

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7: From the Sky News Centre at 9, there's no sign of an 11-year-old boy who's feared to have drowned in the River Don in South Yorkshire. Police say the youngster was seen entering the water in Mexborough last night, but not seen coming out. These locals say that spot is treacherous.
8: Kids are getting in trouble all the time for jumping in canal.
9: Every year kids are going down playing there, but it's just so dangerous. It's appealing because the water's shallow, but then a little bit further down it plunges really deep, but you can't see that front bridge.
10: Could have been one of my kids.
7: More than a dozen young people have died while swimming in open water in the recent warm weather. A murder investigation is underway after a man's body was found in a parked van in Leicester city centre. A 39-year-old woman's been arrested in West London. More than 4,000 South East Water customers in Kent still have low pressure or intermittent supplies. Most households in the county who were without any service have now been reconnected. Meanwhile, homes have been evacuated in Glasgow as emergency services deal with a chemical incident. People are being told to stay away from Lindsay Terrace in Park House. The minister in charge of benefits says the government's serious about tackling youth unemployment. A former boss of Marks & Spencer's has been appointed to help get more young people into work. Red smoke has accompanied Arsenal's Premier League champions on their trophy parade, with tens of thousands of fans lining the streets of North London. They've been celebrating their first top-flight title in 22 years with an open-top bus tour, which started and finished at the Emirates Stadium. And midfielder Declan Rice says the incredible scenes will drive them on to further success.
11: I love this team, I love this manager. They say we can joy, like the joy we can give people. It's crazy. Should be coming back for more.
7: Meanwhile, the Met police say 9 arrests have been made. And Manchester City have won the Women's FA Cup with a 4-0 victory over Brighton in the final at Wembley. Meanwhile, Celtic held on with 10 players to lift the Women's Scottish Cup, beating Rangers 1-0. That's the latest. I'm Stevie Shillinglaw.
12: 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This is the Love Lounge. I'm the Love Doctor here every Sunday, 7 till 10. Once again, thank you everyone for all your lovely WhatsApps. Keep them coming in and stay tuned as I've got more music coming your way. One from Giovanni Hedvani and the next one up that you're going to love. Don't go anywhere.

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0: Gotta love a bit of Kobira here on the UK's biggest Asian mix, and I love that track. Thank you, everyone, for all your lovely WhatsApps. Let's see who else is messaging. Gonna say hi to Jasmine, Sarah, Dav. Thank you for everyone's messages. Keep them coming in. 07925-700-272 as we enter the final hour of the Love Lounge. But let me just tell you this as well. 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
0: 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I know you're enjoying the tune, so we're going to keep it going right now, playing you this one from Sonu Nigam. Takatum, takatum.

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1: Absolutely love it. Paradesia here on the UK's biggest Asian mix. This is the Love Lounge. Seems like everyone is just enjoying the tune, so I'm just going to keep it going with music and entertain you for the rest of the evening while I'm here till 10 o'clock. And on the way next, I love this one from Dil Darakne Do. Don't go anywhere.
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0: I love cheese. 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I love it. 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From Geordie Breakers. You're tuned to the Love Lounge with me, Amit Soda, the Love Doctor, here every Sunday, 7 till 10. By the way, just a reminder, when I do head out here tonight, you could stay tuned to Sunrise because there will be music throughout the night. And of course, your breakfast show presenter from 6 a.m., Paul Shaw, will be here as well. Excuse me, let's continue with the classic hit of the hour. Let's do it.
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1: 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This is The Love Lounge. I'm the Love Doctor. Let's continue and see what is coming up as we round off the show.
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0: Nice. Of course, Sadka here on the UK's biggest Asian mix from I Hate Love Stories. 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There we go. Ladies and gentlemen, you've been listening to The Love Lounge with me, Amit Soda, the Love Dog. I hope you've enjoyed all the music, and remember as well that there is music throughout the night here on Sunrise with Nightlife, and all your favourite presenters will be in tomorrow as usual at the same time as well from 6 a.m. in the morning, starting with Paul Shaw and then of course the lovely Shabnam. In the meantime though, let me just round off the show as well and bid you adieu. I think that's the way it's said, isn't it?
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0: Okay, it is 9:51 exactly. Right, time for me to head out of here. Good night. 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
9: From the Sky News Centre at 10, a large search is underway for an 11-year-old boy last seen entering the River Don in South Yorkshire. He was reported missing in Mexborough last night. More than a dozen young people have drowned in open water across Britain during the recent hot spell. Nick Ayers is from the RNLI.
10: Across the UK, we see nearly 200 lives lost to drowning each year. Normally, men, boys aged sort of 17 through to 25 is also sort of peak age. This year, we're just seeing a big increase of incidents due to the temperature increasing.
9: A man's been arrested on suspicion of attempting to murder a police officer in County Down. The PSNI says he was seriously injured after being hit by a stolen car in Downpatrick this morning. Israel's made its deepest incursion into Lebanon in 25 years, despite a US-brokered ceasefire. Its military seized a castle in the south of the country. Prime Minister Benjamin Netanyahu says he's ordered troops to move further into areas under Hezbollah control. A former head of Marks & Spencer has been drafted in to get more young people into work. Mark Bolland will advise the government on how to expand opportunities in employment, training or education. Arsenal's been celebrating its first Premier League title in 22 years with an open-top bus parade through North London. Lewis Mason was among the fans.
11: It wasn't a double celebration in the end after last night's Champions League final defeat, but that didn't dampen the atmosphere. Thousands of fans lined the streets, setting off flares, waving flags and climbing lampposts.
12: Excited, done really well.
13: You waited a long time.
14: Feels amazing. It's about where we belong.
15: I'm buzzing. I'm so proud of Arsenal.
11: North London is literally red with smoke still filling the air.
9: The Metropolitan Police say 16 arrests were made. And Dua Lipa's got married. The multi-award-winning singers tied the knot with actor Callum Turner in London. They've been together for 2.5 years. That's the latest. I'm Bev Rimmer.
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2: From the Sky News Centre at 11, there's no sign of an 11-year-old boy who's feared to have drowned in the River Don in South Yorkshire. Police say the youngster was seen entering the water in Mexborough last night. These locals say the spot's treacherous.
3: Kids are getting in trouble all the time for jumping in canal.
4: Every year kids are going down playing there, but it's just so dangerous. It's appealing because water's shallow, but then a little bit further down it plunges really deep, but you can't see that front bridge.
5: Could have been one of my kids.
2: More than a dozen young people have died while swimming in open water in the recent warm weather. Police are investigating after a man was stabbed in North London. It happened shortly after 8:30pm in Hornsey Road in Islington, following the end of Arsenal's Premier League victory parade. The injured man's been taken to hospital. Homes have been evacuated in Glasgow as emergency services deal with a chemical incident. People are being told to stay away from Lenzie Terrace in Parkhouse. The minister in charge of benefits says the government is serious about tackling youth unemployment. A former boss of Marks & Spencer has been appointed to help get more young people into work. Red smoke has accompanied Arsenal's Premier League champions on their trophy parade, with tens of thousands of fans lining the streets of North London. They've been celebrating their first top-flight title in 22 years, with an open-top bus tour that started and finished at the Emirates Stadium. Forward Gabriel Martinelli says it's an amazing feeling to share the trophy with fans.
6: There's no words to describe this moment. This is for the fans, for the staff, for everyone, for the players. We've been trying to give our best on the pitch for us and for them as well.
2: Metropolitan Police say 16 arrests have been made. And Manchester City have won the Women's FA Cup with a 4-0 victory over Brighton in the final at Wembley. Meanwhile, Celtic held on with 10 players to lift the Women's Scottish Cup, beating Rangers 1-0. Rangers end the season trophyless after missing out on the league title to Hearts and losing to Glasgow City in the League Cup decider. That's the latest from the Sky News Centre. I'm Bev Rimmer.

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1: From the Sky News Centre at midnight, a large search is on for an 11-year-old boy last seen entering the River Don in South Yorkshire. He was reported missing in Mexborough on Saturday night. More than a dozen young people have drowned in open water across Britain during the hot weather. Nick Ayers is from the RNLI.
2: Across the UK, we see nearly 200 lives lost to drowning each year. Normally, men, boys aged 17 through to 25 is our sort of peak age. This year, we're just seeing a big increase of incidents due to the temperature increasing.
1: Meanwhile, a woman's died and a man's critical after trying to rescue their dog from the sea in Lancashire. A man's been arrested on suspicion of attempting to murder a police officer in County Down. The PSNI says he was seriously injured after being hit by a stolen car that was in Downpatrick yesterday morning. Israel's made its deepest incursion into Lebanon in 25 years, despite a US-brokered ceasefire. Its military seized a castle in the south of the country. A former head of Marks & Spencer has been drafted in to get more young people working. Mark Bolland will advise the government on how to expand opportunities in employment, training or education. Arsenal celebrated its first Premier League title in 22 years with an open-top bus parade through North London. Lewis Mason was there.
3: It wasn't a double celebration in the end after last night's Champions League final defeat, but that didn't dampen the atmosphere. Thousands of fans lined the streets, setting off flares, waving flags and climbing lampposts.
4: Very excited, done really well.
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3: North London is literally red with smoke still filling the air.
1: 16 arrests have been made while 75 people have been rescued from rooftops. And Dua Lipa's got married. The multi-award-winning singers tied the knots with actor Callum Turner in London. That's the latest. I'm Bev Rimmer.
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0: Breakfast with Paul Shah and Vitabiotics. 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I don't think anyone knows. 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
10: From the Sky News Centre at 1, a 13-year-old girl's become the 17th person to die in open water in the UK in recent days. The teenager got into trouble in the River Wharfe in North Yorkshire yesterday. Further south, an 11-year-old boy is feared drowned in the Don at Mexborough, where locals say it's treacherous.
11: Kids are getting in trouble all the time for jumping in canal.
12: Every year kids are going down playing there, but it's just so dangerous. It's appealing because water's shallow, but then a little bit further down it plunges really deep, but you can't see that front bridge.
13: Could have been one of my kids.
10: Meanwhile, a woman in her 60s has died after trying to rescue her dog from the sea off Thornton Cleveleys in Lancashire. 16 people have been arrested during Arsenal's Premier League victory parade in North London. The Metropolitan Police say they've more stop and search powers in the area after further reports of disorder. A stabbing's being investigated too after a man was injured nearby. A murder investigation's been launched after a man's body was found in the back of a van in Leicester. Officers made the discovery on Wednesday afternoon. The vehicle was registered to an address in Hounslow in West London, where a 39-year-old woman's been arrested. There's been a 20% rise in the past year in young people contacting Childline with gender identity concerns. The charity's delivered almost 2,500 counselling sessions in that time. Hundreds of thousands of Arsenal fans took over the streets of North London to celebrate their first Premier League title in 22 years. They'd lost the Champions League final to Paris Saint-Germain the day before, but supporters are happy.
14: Win the Champions League! Win the Premier League! Win everything! At the Arsenal!
10: Meanwhile, London's fire brigade rescued 75 people from height after fans climbed trees, rooftops and lampposts. And Brighton's first women's FA Cup final appearance has ended in 4-0 defeat to Manchester City at Wembley. WSL champion City have completed the double. That's the latest from the Sky News Centre. I'm Bev Rimmer.